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14: All right, guys, we're back. It's JoJo on the radio. This is the iHeartRadio Countdown. Lil Jon is hanging out.
15: Hey!
16: I'm full of ad-libs.
14: Why? You got so many. Hey, and now you got me feeling like I need to jump on it, too. So I'm just, yeah.
16: Why not?
14: Let's go.
16: That was perfect.
14: See? Thank you very much. You know what a hotel alias is. I'm not sure if everybody listening knows what a hotel alias is, but have you ever, don't give it out, but have you ever used a hotel alias while on tour?
16: Yeah, we used to. We used to have those.
14: Okay, now a hotel alias is basically you use a fake name to check into the hotel, get a little privacy and all that good stuff.
16: Yeah,
14: like, can you give me one of your fake, like your, not fake, can you give me one of your old hotel aliases? Aliases that you don't use anymore.
16: Probably like Luke Skywalker.
14: So you go to the front desk and say, "Hey, like if one of your friends is it Lil Jon here?" They look through the notes. Nah, no Lil Jon. Wait, is Luke Skywalker here? And they patch him through, right?
16: Right. There it is.
14: Do you have a? Have you picked your? Don't say this one, obviously. But have you picked the hotel alias for this upcoming tour?
16: No, I don't think we. You don't have to do that no more. I don't think.
14: But it's so much fun.
16: Well, actually, people still do it, but I don't get. They don't come looking for me like that.
14: Well, if you ever need one, I want to be part of selecting a hotel alias. Okay. If you ever need one.
16: Which one do you think would be good for me?
14: I don't know. I mean, you. Let me think on that. That's a lot to throw me in 1 second here.
16: Okay.
14: I'm going to put some thought into it.
16: All right.
14: Lil Jon is hanging out. On with the countdown. Let's do it. This is song number 13.
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19: All right, guys, we're back. It's JoJo on the radio. This is the iHeartRadio Countdown. Lil Jon hanging out.
20: Yeah, baby!
19: Two-part question, Lil Jon. What do you consider your best live performance of all time? It was phenomenal. Everything was just about perfect.
20: That Super Bowl, when I came out on Super Bowl... That is the biggest stage I've ever been on in my entire life, in the sense of the reach of it, right?
19: Right.
20: And then I remember going to rehearsal, and I think it was in the stadium. We did it in the stadium because we were rehearsing in the warehouse first. And then we went into the stadium, and I remember doing it, and I was like, this is how y'all gonna have me looking? I was like, wow, y'all just gave me a layup. Me with all these people? Like this is going to be crazy. And that's exactly what it was. It was a moment. I think it was a moment where he had a great show, and then it just took it up a notch. And then from there, it was just rest of the show was going bananas.
19: Okay. That's the best performance ever. Okay. Flip of that. What do you consider your worst? Everything went straight to hell.
20: I don't, remember.
11: Oh, we don't talk about that.
20: Yeah, we didn't talk. Those are erased from my memory, young man.
11: Lil Jon is hanging out. On with the countdown. Let's do it. This is song number 11.
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6: Folks knew the Colonel approved of his new honey chili crisp and jalapeno ranch sauces the moment he tasted them and said... 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

0: Star 104.3, Asheville's number one hit music station. Anything happened to you where you're just like, I can't wait to retell that? Happened to me earlier today. What's going on? Drew in for EJ. I'm at the doctor's. And an elderly couple walks in. So, of course, I get up. I give them my seat so they can sit together. And she goes, thank you. Jokingly, she's like, sorry, I'm old and decrepit. And immediately, her husband goes, and she's gorgeous. I'm like, oh, my God. I love them.
1: 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And

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So there's an obsession on the internet with Ariana Grande's dad. His Instagram blowing up. I'll explain why next. Hang on.

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0: 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I mean, his follower count is going up aggressively this past couple days. 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He's posting like his family, his life in Boca. I think that people are so obsessed with this because he's just doing like normal things. And I want to remind everybody, celebrities, they're human too.
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Asheville's number one hit music station, Star 104.3. Why is it so expensive to eat healthy these days? I'm at this spot the other day. They're like, would you like some protein on your $21 salad? Just an upcharge of $9. I'm like, bro, no. I have an empty gas tank. Life is expensive. Just give me the leaves.

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1: 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Feel like the Timberlake meme is everywhere. It's gonna be May, but that was terrible. I'll never sing again. But No Meat May is trending right now. I'll explain why next.

0: 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So no meat May. What is this? Let me explain. A challenge to go 31 days without eating meat. No meat products. You think you can do it? If so, you can sign up at nomeatmay.org. Get a free cookbook and recipes and meal plans. Now, my fiance went completely vegetarian for 2 years. I didn't even attempt it. I don't think I could do it. I got to be honest with you. But apparently you feel a lot better and X, Y, and Z. Would you do it? No meat May. It's a thing.
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So the Devil Wears Prada 2 is out, supposed to be amazing, although, hey, it's true. I was thinking, in this economy, is the devil really wearing Prada?

0: 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All start, something that made my day instantly better happened to me about 2 days ago. I drove past this little boy with a lemonade stand, and I was not going to stop, but he stared at me dead in my eyes. And as I'm driving by, he mimicked himself throwing a fake lasso at my car and started pulling me in. And honestly, I did not have a choice. I had to turn around. And it was some of the best lemonade ever. This kid's got a real future in sales.
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I don't know who needs to hear this, but your remote controller, it's probably not broken. Shout out to everybody like me who takes the back off of the TV remote control and just rolls the batteries around instead of replacing them. Boom, starts working again right away.

0: 4.3. I was shocked too, believe me, hearing that Post Malone and Jelly Roll pushing their tour back, but kind of excited to hear that Posty wants to release new music first. The latest, though, Meghan Trainor, one of many acts to cancel their summer tour as well. I just feel like people just don't have the excess money to spend on shows these or anything, right? Especially with gas and the price of groceries. Life's expensive these days.
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1: 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What's going on is Drew over breakfast, too, by the way. Why does a can of biscuits open like that anyway? 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

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Asheville's number one hit music station, Star 104.3. So what's going on with Britney Spears? She was in court earlier last week. DUI charges dropped. She was supposed to do rehab. Apparently that didn't go too well. I got details on that next. Hang on.

Nashville's number one hit music station, Star 104.3. Some of the biggest news of the week. And I know some Harry girlies are not feeling this, but yes, Harry Styles engaged. Details that you need next. Call me like a brother.

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Hey, what's going on? It's Drew. Josh Michael is back this morning and may learn you something with five random facts at 640. 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

The home for Josh and Ariel in the mornings. Star 104.3. I feel like I would benefit from a shortcut where Siri basically says, bro, your phone is at 3%. This is not a drill. Behind the charger right now. I need to figure out how to set that up because my phone constantly dies.

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0: Home for Josh and Ariel every weekday morning. 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Why is it so expensive to eat healthy these days? I'm at this spot the other day. They're like, would you like some protein on your $21 salad? Just an upcharge of $9. I'm like, bro, no, I have an empty gas tank. Life is expensive. Just give me the leaves.
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0: 104.3, Asheville's number one hit music station. A lot of people are saying this is not a thing. There's no way Sydney Sweeney is dating Scooter Braun. It is. And their Instagram official, simultaneously, they reposted a photo taken of them on the red carpet premiere for the HBO special Euphoria. Scooter Braun and Sydney Sweeney. Why not?
1: Summer's almost here. And

0: 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So I'm at the gym this morning, which I'm not there enough for sure. Hey, it's Drew. I'm just throwing this out there. They should invent an AirPods case that doesn't pop open and launch each of the AirPods to opposite ends of the earth when you drop it. And of course, I dropped it on the stairs on the way up to the weights. I'm like, okay, now I have to walk back downstairs to grab my AirPods. This is not going good right now.
1: Summer's almost here. And

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So The Devil Wears Prada 2 is out. Supposed to be amazing. Although, hey, it's true. I was thinking, in this economy, is the devil really wearing Prada? Or is the devil wearing H&M?

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Hey, it's true. 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

0: 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Asheville's number one hit music station, Star 104.3. So it's no secret, my fiance loves to do online shopping. I mean, literally, we have a package at the door constantly. It's Drew. At Drew On Air on the gram, I started telling him, I'm like, bro, before you buy something online, ask yourself, do you want to get an email from this company every day for the rest of your life? It didn't work. 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

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Coming up, we're going to discuss the bathroom door. 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

Poll online, and I had to bring it to the radio because I have strong feelings. A poll asked, do you lock your bathroom door? All right, here's how it ran down. 34% of people say they always lock their bathroom door. 32% lock it if they have guests or someone else in the house with them. And 21% never do, even if guests are over. Then there's 11% that claim they don't even shut the door. And that's where Josh's pet peeve kicks in. I don't know why. Maybe it's because I lived alone for so many years. I don't close the door when I'm the only one in the house. I mean, why? But anytime I have anybody over, including my own girlfriend, door closed. And other family members, and even sometimes my girlfriend, do not close the door. And it's an absolute pet peeve of mine. When the girlfriend's son is staying over, I even lock the door because he'll just barge in. And I'm like, what? That's not the way I was raised. So what do? 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Do you at least close the door? 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

0: I love sharing Helene recovery good news, and we've got a big bunch of it from this weekend. The Lake Lore Chimney Rock area, it is officially open, y'all. They had some big celebrations over the weekend, especially at the beach. And if you've seen pictures from post-Helene, the beach was completely just gone. But they had celebrations on it this weekend. Restaurants and businesses were packed. The roads were packed. The lake was filled up and looking beautiful. So that area is officially open. So when you're looking for something to do with your family, head up to Lake Lore Chimney Rock area. And there's more celebrations to come, is what the mayor says. The town's going to celebrate the lake's reopening this coming Saturday on Memorial Day weekend with food, games, fireworks. So if you don't have Memorial Day weekend plans, that'd be an awesome spot to head up to and support those businesses. Support that town that has been through so, so very much. So, again, Helene Recovery, we love sharing those good news stories. That's a big one.
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1: All right, happy Monday, Star Family. And don't forget, there's going to be a shot for you to win money. 9 a.m. will be that very first keyword, shot to pay your bills with $1,000. And you don't have to pay your bills. You can do whatever you want to with that money if you win it. We got summer coming up. Maybe you need that new summer wardrobe. Maybe you got something around the house that needs to be fixed. Maybe there's a weird sound coming from the car and you've been ignoring it. Now you can go and see what it is and try to fix that. Whatever it is, win that $1,000 and it's all yours. That first keyword at 9, when you hear the keyword, submit that at star1043.com. And we got those keywords top of the hour, every hour from 9 a.m. to 5 p.m., all right? Win that $1,000, star1043, Miley Cyrus, Party in the USA.

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Weekday Star family. I'm Josh Michael. Hey, thanks for hanging out. Beautiful mountain morning, right? Not a cloud in the sky. Barely any clouds in the sky. Nice low 60s, but it's going to warm up fast and hot. It's going to be in the high 60s today and tomorrow. Finally got a shot at some real rain again on Wednesday and Thursday this week. We do need that rain. My gosh, we are in a huge drought. So rain is a good thing, as that country song says. All right. Hey, coming up, we're going to do What's Trending here in a couple songs, about 6 minutes. The beef is back. Drake, Kendrick Lamar, it ain't over. We're going to discuss. Drake's got beef with a lot of people, apparently.

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1: I've got information, man.
2: Well, Drake is trending. If you're not aware, he dropped not one, not two, but three new albums all at one time on Friday. And he's back with his beef with Kendrick Lamar. Here's some of the lines in specifically the album Iceman that he dropped on Friday. Dang, who is this guy for real? I guess a magician. 100 million streams vanished. No one got questions. That's one line. That's about Kendrick. And Muggsy Bogues dunked for once. Even I'm a bit amazed. Also at Kendrick Lamar. And then he says, while kids listen to you because they feel some guilt and that's how your soul gets fulfilled, handing out turkeys on camera inside of your hood, then you'll go back to the hills. How many houses you build? How many souls did you heal off the back of your deal? So, I guess that beef is reignited. And wait, Kendrick isn't the only one he goes after. He goes after LeBron James, Jay-Z, Dr. Dre, Pharrell, Pusha T, Rick Ross, and a slew of others. So, a diss album, no doubt. We'll see if there'll be any pushback. We'll see if we get any more Kendrick Lamar music out of this one. There you go. That's what's trending on Star 104.3.
0: Summer's almost here. And

Tell you what, if you win the lottery, this is the way to do it. I got a guy here that has been going viral. He posted on Reddit that he won millions in the lottery 11 years ago. Now, we don't know how many millions. From the way he writes it, I don't think it's one of these big, like, close to $1 billion jackpots. I think it's one of the, you know, who knows, $5-10 million, something around there. But he hasn't told anybody. He's even anonymous in this Reddit. He said that he decided he just didn't want the pressures of family and friends coming after him for money. He has lived almost the exact same lifestyle since he won. It's just he doesn't go through life with the pressure and anxiety of paying his bills and what happens if he loses his job. Not if you think about it, really, it's not a bad way to live. Here's how he splurged. Very first thing he did when he got the money, he went to a bar where no one knew him and bought a $48 pour of Pappy Van Winkle bourbon, sat there and sipped on that and enjoyed that. He said it's the only shot of that he's ever bought. He said once money wasn't a factor, it didn't even taste as good, he said. he also has a $4,000 mattress, okay, and he's got a really nice leather sitting chair and a classic record player that he got at an estate sale. Other than that, everything else in his house is the same. And his family still doesn't know. And again, I don't know that I would go as far as the whole family not knowing. Like, my immediate family, I think I would tell. But I like the rest of his plan. Not going crazy. Although, if you've listened to the show for a while, you know there would be one purchase I would make. And that would probably alert everyone that I won the lottery. Yeah, that would be my helicopter. I would definitely buy a helicopter, no doubt. I would have to. Sorry. Sabrina Carpenter, Manchild, Star 104.3. Yeah.

get out into nature, okay? I'm going to tell you why. There's a big study, biggest study of its kind ever done. We'll talk about it here in about 5 minutes. Right now, Pink Pantheress, Zara Larsson, it's Star 104.3.

0: saying. It's a slang saying that means get off the screens, get out from in front of the TV, and get outside. Touch some grass. And now there's a big study, biggest study of its kind ever done, that says, oh yeah, that's most definitely true. Spending time in the natural world, like taking a walk, maybe doing a hike, something like that, can improve well-being. But this study goes deeper, all right? It finds out why. Contact with nature is linked with higher self-compassion, which promotes greater body appreciation and satisfaction with life. All right, so maybe things aren't going good at work. Maybe you got anxiety. Maybe you're wondering why you do what you do. Take a break. Even if it's not on the boss's time, maybe after work, instead of doing dishes, just let those sit there for a little while. Go do a small hike. Go walk outside in nature. We got a big field here at the radio station, and I see my coworkers. They'll just start walking into the field for 10, 15 minutes and then come on back. It helps. Be in nature. And honestly, look where we live. It's easy to do here in Western North Kakalaki. So get into nature. Help your self-worth, all right? Go touch grass. Use that on the kids. They'll be impressed because they probably know that one from TikTok. Go touch grass.
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0: Taylor, and coming up at 10, we've got On Air with Ryan Seacrest. Ryan is going to be talking about Travis Kelce on the show today. He's also going to be talking about how he absolutely hates coffee stains on his teeth, so maybe he's got a life hack for that. And Sissany says her kids prefer watching American Idol over Bluey, so they'll discuss that as well. That all kicks off at 10 On Air with Ryan Seacrest. Right now we check in direct from Hollywood.
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2: On the 21st, Stephen Colbert will sign off, ending his 11-year run as host of The Late Show. And after a brief break to celebrate his brother's wedding and son's college graduation, he'll dive right into his next gig, writing a new Lord of the Rings movie, one that isn't without controversy.
3: Yeah, even though Stephen is very overqualified for the gig, Rings fans are pretty serious, as we know, and there's been a lot of angry online chatter over Stephen getting hired.
4: They're pretty much saying that the only reason he's been given the chance to do it is because he's famous and a super fan.
2: When the Hollywood Reporter asked, "Why should these fans trust you?" he was honest. He understands that there's no reason to, and there's no value in him even addressing those concerns. All you can do as a creative is follow your heart.
4: Yeah, and he says that he's just going to respect the craft of screenwriting by turning in a quality, dramatic script, not something that's just overly fanboy.
2: He's also working with a screenwriter with experience writing Lord of the Rings movies, who he calls his Sherpa, and he's been loving every minute so far. Next in the franchise is The Hunt for Gollum, not written by Stephen, which arrives for the holiday season of 2027.
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0: odd foods here for you. Maybe these are things you would want to try. Spam, first off. Do we have any Spam fans out there? Hormel Foods has introduced the Spam Dog. It's just regular Spam, but in the shape of a hot dog. And I'm going to be honest with you, I'm not totally against that. Put it in a bun, dress it up like a hot dog with like some sauerkraut and spicy mustard, some relish. I'm not going to lie to you, I may have to try that one. And I don't hate Spam. It's not my favorite thing in the world, but I don't hate it. I may have to try it in hot dog form. That may be pretty good there. How about this? There's a place called Flavors of Cook Farm, right? And it's in Massachusetts. They are selling asparagus ice cream. Would you try that asparagus ice cream? The manager of the farm says they've been doing it for a while, but, quote, people will often think it's a joke. What does it taste like? There are strings or chunks of asparagus, but when you first take a bite, you get the sweet with the almond, like a pistachio flavor ice cream. Then the asparagus hits you on the backside, and you're like, oh, there's that asparagus. I like asparagus, but I don't know that I want it in my ice cream. And finally, this is not here. This is in Japan. It's a new craze in Japan, and I'm sorry, I can't pronounce what it's called, but I'll tell you what it is. It's a snack. It's these crackers that are infused with whole dried digger wasps. The dough of the cracker is kind of sweet, and then dried wasp apparently tastes like burned raisins. So that sounds good to you. Maybe you can ship them here from Japan. So if you're a foodie and want to try some new foods, there you go. Out of all those, I'm going for the Spam hot dog. That's what I'm going for.
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on and out of here. That is a Monday broadcast. Hey, I know Mondays can be hard. Just keep thinking. This coming weekend for a lot of you, three-day weekend, Memorial Day weekend is almost here. And that's like the unofficial kickoff of summer, too. And I know a lot of you people, summer people, not so much me. I'm more of a fall winter guy. I've said that on the show plenty of times. I'm sorry. It's just the way I am. But I'll be happy for you as we kick off the unofficial summer season next weekend. Reminder that we got keywords top of the hour, every hour between now and 5 p.m. So we got one coming up here in mere minutes at 10. 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I'm back tomorrow morning at 6. 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
2: I like it, and it's time to go. Monday, May 18th. Hey, guys. And before you start chowing down on your first meal of the day, you might want to hear what the most dangerous breakfast is you can have. I just found out. I'm going to share it with you later this hour.
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0: 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We are Asheville's number one hit music station. In a few minutes, I read about this last Friday. It's the most dangerous breakfast you can have. Do you want to hear what it is?
1: I kind of do.

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fueling those rumors of the budding relationship. The model and Wuthering Heights star were snapped at Kauai's Nourish Hanalei. Guests said they looked so cute together. That's what the reports were. The pair were first linked at the Vanity Fair Oscar party and again at Coachella. So things seem to be on there.

0: 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Sissany, I already love your kids, but this makes me love them even more. They've got good taste. Somebody chose American Idol over Bluey.
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0: Of all the issues you could have with kids, come on. Coming up next.

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1: After announcing the first world tour in over 15 years, the Pussycat Dolls ended up canceling the entire U.S. leg earlier this month. Now details are emerging on what led to that decision and how lead doll Nicole Scherzinger is handling it. Search Pussycat Dolls at on.

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5: 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Zara Larsson kicks it off on this Monday. Your favorites, Seacrest with you. Count them down to number one. And as I mentioned, somebody's doing something that's rare, and it might be Zara. She's at number five now, but stay tuned.

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0: For the first time in her career, Zara Larsson claims two spots on the same top five. It's a moment. Number one with Pink Panthers. Stateside, Zara Larsson.

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0: You guys remember Weird Al Yankovic, the music comedy genius known for parody tracks like Eat It and Amish Paradise? He's making a comeback on Broadway. Dare to be Stupid, the Weird Al musical, will feature Al's own songs and is developed by Moulin Rouge director Alex Timbers. Actually, we'll go see that. I could be-

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0: 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So, my niece and I played this game. It was a question game, draw out of the hat. She's like, would you rather? I guess it's called would you rather.
1: Yeah.
0: Would you rather swim in a pool or the ocean? I was like, I'd rather swim in the ocean because I quite like the salt water, but I'm scared of the sharks that I keep hearing about everywhere.

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1: It's going to do it for us, friends. 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Anything else, gang?
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1: Yeah. 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
1: And we back at it again on a Monday. I swear, this weekend went by way too fast. You literally blinked and it was over. I was popping on a Monday afternoon. My name is EJ. What up, y'all?

0: home for Josh and Ariel in the morning, every weekday morning, Asheville's number one hit music station, Star 104.3. Hey, it is EJ. What do you got going on right now?
1: I am driving back from my parents' house.
0: Was that fun? How long did you spend there?
1: I just spent the night. I've only lived like 30 minutes away, so...
0: Oh. I was about to say, because whenever I go see my parents, I feel like it's 3 days max. All I can spend is three days there before I am like, I got to get the hell home.
1: Yeah, mine was like one night and I'm leaving.
0: That was your max?
1: That was my legit max. I was like, I'll see you guys in like 2 weeks.
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1: Yo, I'm trying to figure something out right quick on a Monday afternoon. Is it toxic to go through your partner's phone? You already know how I feel, because why you got to go through my phone, all right? Stop being paranoid. We'll definitely talk about it next. Hang on.

0: 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Yo, what's poppin'? My name is EJ. Is it toxic to go through your partner's phone?
1: Yes. If you don't trust your partner enough to leave their phone alone, you have no business being with them at all. Like, if there's no trust, you shouldn't even have a relationship.
0: This is what I'm saying. If you got to pick up their phone when it's left on the counter unattended because you feel like something is going on, I think there's a bigger issue.
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1: Yo, what's poppin'? My name is EJ. Shout out to that one friend that low-key encourages your petty. I feel like that friend is like a real MVP. And we all need that in our lives sometimes.

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1: 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Yeah, right. Picture that with a Kodak. Or better yet, go to town.

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1: Yo, I swear I have a friend that will run to ChatGPT for everything. 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
1: Yo, you know we're just kicking it on a Monday afternoon. 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
1: Yo, did you see how 86% of office workers use polite language when interacting with AI? 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

0: 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Hey, tell me what you got going on right now.
1: Right now, I'm actually just going to my friend's house. I haven't seen her in a while, so it's kind of a little reunion with my two college friends.
0: Are you excited?
1: Well, of course.
0: Are you just saying that? Because whenever I have to go hang out with friends, I don't know why, but it's always a chore for me.
1: Usually it is for me too, but like I said, I haven't seen these two friends in a while, so I actually am a little excited this time.
0: All right. I'm going to let you have 24 minutes, and then I'm going to call you and tell you that you need to run home because something dramatic happened, so you can get out of there, okay?
1: Okay, perfect. Yeah, thank you so much.
0: I got your back, Ari.
1: Thank you so much.
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0: She'll be alright. No riding shining on at night. She will save herself this time. And in fact, tonight, she did confirm.
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1: Yo, what's poppin'? My name is EJ, and coming up, I gotta tell you about this woman that apparently stole some wine from a grocery store and hid it in a place where you probably shouldn't hide wine, in her body. We'll talk about it next. Hang on.

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Yo, Star 104.3, it is EJ. Josh Michael is back tomorrow morning and may learn you something with five random facts at 6:40. Josh Michael in the morning on Asheville's number one hit music station, Star 104.3.

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1: So according to this sleep study, it says the sweet spot is revealed as 6.4 to 7.8 hours of sleep, or unless you're me and you need 10 whole hours just to be able to function properly. I could be

0: 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It's the V Bros, Mikey V, with my big bro, Frankie V, and our bestie, Gianna.
1: There's something you could do. You could do it tomorrow if you wanted to. That'll help you live longer.
0: We're all trying to live our longest life, so let us help you out. Excited to talk about this next.

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0: 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It's the V Bros, Mikey V, my big bro, Frankie V, and Gianna. Hey, Erica, are you married?
1: Yes, I am married.
0: You are married. Mikey's married. Gianna's basically married. I say that all the time. There's one thing you can do with your partner to make sure your marriage and your relationship lasts a long time. One simple thing. And as I think about this, Mikey may have done this before. I don't think Gianna actually does this. One simple thing you can do. Any guesses as to what it is?
1: Okay. Great communication.
0: Communicating is good, but that's not what we're looking for. It's even bigger than that.
2: I've done once.
0: At least once, I think. And this is something that you probably communicate while you do it.
3: My original guess was off the table from everything you're saying, Frankie, because I was going to say don't have kids.
0: Don't have kids. No, see, kids, you know, as a dad, I think it's brought us closer. It gives us, you know, a common bond.
3: Okay.
0: The baby we
2: created. I don't know. Spill the beans.
0: So couples that cook together... stay long together in the relationships. They say because you're in close quarters when you're cooking, there's lots of chances for frustrations to happen, but that's where you learn each other a little bit more and give each other space. And, you know, Gianna might be like, no, I like it more spicy. So, you know, you try her spices. Mikey might be like, you know what? I'm on my diet. I would like to remove some of these carbs. So you work together to create a meal. And at the very end, you guys
2: for the record,
0: one, yes.
2: How that's not me and Gianna are not dating. So we're not in the kitchen together with our separate spouses.
3: Separate spouses.
2: Just want to clarify that one.
3: Right.
0: However, I would love for the two of you to come together and cook me lunch tomorrow.
3: We probably should.
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